Some music from the Turney Sutton album called Paris Session has opened up this third and last hour of tonight's Dinner Jazz. From Jazz FM 91, we heard Body and Soul, heard the vocalist with Serge Mulot on guitar, and Kevin Axe. That was recorded at the Val d'Orge studio. I'm John Devenish, and with that track of music, here we go. It's the third and last hour of the program. I'm so happy that you're here. Hope you're enjoying these tracks. Dinner Jazz goes through until 9 o'clock. There's a lot of Dinner Jazz left in this last hour. Let me tell you about some highlights you should listen out for. Joey Alexander is in the hour, Duke Ellington and his orchestra, and some David Rubel. Right now, though, this is Ron Blake with music from the recording of his called Sonic Tonic. This might make you have a bit of a chocolate craving. It's music by Recuse and Newley. The album produced by Michelle and Ighiocello. And it's a kind of a musical taste of chocolate. You'll see, I've said chocolate now twice. Well, that's three times. This features Michael Caine at the piano and on keys. 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

0: man, that beautiful, infectious tune, that might have had you humming along. That was Joey Alexander at the piano with My Favorite Things, the title track of Joey's album recorded in 2014. He was along with Larry Granager on that track, Granager on bass. Music in before that, Ron Blake was the player. We heard Pure Imagination, that coming from Blake's album Sonic Tonic, music by Bracuse and Newley. The album produced by Michelle Endiachello, and that featuring Michael Caine at the piano and on keys. You're listening to Dinner Jazz from Jazz FM 91. We'll take a short break right here and step back for just a couple of moments. When we come back from that, we're going to be listening to Duke Ellington and his orchestra. It's going to be a track from Ellington 66. The tune that's just ahead is A Beautiful Friendship, and that's next. First these.
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Nancy Wilson now. This is taking us back to 2003. This album, RSVP, Rare Songs Very Personal, was recorded in that year. It was a Grammy winner, and we're going to hear music by Alan Brandt and Bob Hames now, the band including Dwayne Dolphin, Lou Matthews at the piano, and Jamie Haddad. 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

One of the coolest, man. That's Paul Desmond out of 1974. And that's the year that the album Pure Desmond was recorded in. The tune was Squeeze Me. Music by Clarence Williams and Fats Waller. Clarence Williams, by the way, one of the composers, was the grandfather of the Mod Squad actor Clarence Williams III, who was Link on the Mod Squad. Now, that track had Paul Desmond along with Ed Bickert, Ron Carter, and Connie Kay. Music in before that, Nancy Wilson, you talk about cool. That was the tune, That's All. That track coming from RSVP Rare Songs, very personal. Here's some more cool. There's never enough, man. This is Denzel Sinclair. I like this vocalist. This is music from his recording called I Found Love. Going to hear a tune by Burt Bacharach and Hal David. The band includes Darren Radke, Bill Coons on guitar, Dave Robbins, Campbell Riga, and there's a string ensemble. From Jazz FM 91, here's Denzel Sinclair now. This is The Look of Love.

0: as we get in close to time to wrap things up for tonight's Dinner Jazz program, let me say thank you to some people who recently made donations to support listener-supported Jazz FM 91. From right here in the city of Toronto, thank you to Violet Cameron, John Klukach, and Gina Spence. From St. Catharines, Ontario, thank you to Brandon Versluis. From Mount Hope, thank you to Susan McCrae. From Waterloo, thank you to Margaret Steele Farrell. From Grimsby, Ontario, thank you to Susan Roberts. And from Oakville, it's a thank you to Roger Nainby. From Mulber, thank you to Zachary Kerwin. And from Mississauga, thank you to Suzanne Mitchell. Thank you all for your support of listener-supported Jazz FM 91. We heard from Nicholas Payton, trumpet player with You Stepped Out of a Dream, music from an album called From This Moment. Music by Nacio Herb Brown and Gus Kahn, the band including guitarist Mark Whitfield, Mulgrew Miller, and their Reginald Veal, Lewis Nash, and Monty Croft. And the music making before that, man, what a vocalist, Denzel Sinclair, from his album I Found Love, with music by Burt Bacharach and Hal David. We heard The Look of Love. I'm John Devenish. Thank you so much for sharing your evening with me and Dinner Jazz. I hope these Dinner Jazz evenings are able to give some distraction from the ways some days can be. You need to tune in again. Dinner Jazz runs regularly, Mondays through Fridays from 6 until 9 o'clock in the evenings. You can always find me to say hello. It's easy. I'm at john@jazz.fm. 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My thanks to Jelani Watson and Glenn Knight for programming and production of Dinner Jazz. Stay tuned. Following the show tonight, it's Joe's Jazz, hosted by my good friend Joe Seeley. And now these words, spoken by Maya Angelou, and these are for you. People will forget what you said. People will forget what you did. But people will never forget how you made them feel. You have a good night now.
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The province of British Columbia has a number of truly exceptional musicians and trumpet player Brad Turner is definitely one of them. From his 1998 album, There and Back, let's have a listen to Brad and group playing a tune called Nomad on Jazz FM 91.

Nomad, Brad Turner, the album There and Back from the year 1998. 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Roger Calloway is an amazing pianist, composer, arranger, whose catalog of work encompasses both jazz and classical music. So now let's have a listen to the Roger Calloway Trio as they play 52nd Street Theme on Jazz FM 91.

Dear Ruby, Carmen McRae from her Carmen Sings Monk album of the year 1990. Carmen McRae is a marvelous vocalist and a pianist and a jazz giant. You're listening to Joe's Jazz on Jazz FM 91. Right now, I'm going to play a track from a 2011 release by percussionist bandleader Pancho Sanchez and trumpeter Terrence Blanchard. From their album entitled Chano y Dizzy, here they are playing Dizzy Gillespie's Groovin' High on Jazz FM 91.

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Stop This Train, Joshua Redman from his Walking Shadows album of the year 2013. Joshua Redman was on tenor sax, Brad Meldo on piano, Larry Grenadier on bass, and Brian Blade on drums. You're listening to Joe's Jazz on Jazz FM 91. Up next, I'm going to feature a group with an impressive resume. Bass player John Clayton and his sax-playing brother Jeff formed the nucleus of a band called the Clayton Brothers. From their 2010 album, The New Song and Dance, here they are with a tune called Smarty Pants Dance on Jazz FM 91.

Almendra, Jane Bennett with Hilario Duran, their album Cuban Rhapsody from the year 2011. Jane Bennett was on flute with Hilario Duran on piano. You're listening to Joe's Jazz on Jazz FM 91. I'm Joe Seeley. From the moment I first became interested in jazz music, in my mind, Jerry Mulligan became the flag bearer for all baritone sax players. From his 1983 album entitled Little Bighorn, here is Jerry Mulligan and group playing the title song on Jazz FM 91.

IGY, or International Geophysical Year. Donald Fagen from his wonderful Nightfly album of the year 1982. Donald Fagen is a wonderful vocalist and composer and an integral member of the band called Steely Dan. Well, that about does it for tonight's show. You've been listening to Joe's Jazz on Jazz FM 91. I'm Joe Seeley, and I want to thank you for listening.

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0: Actually, we are in the middle of the lazy, hazy, crazy days of summer, and I thought that would be a good way to start off this edition.
1: We have literally been in the lake for hours.
0: Yeah.
1: But we thought, we were thinking about originals, because we've written over the years many originals, books full.
0: Yes.
1: And we've never done them together. And then we started thinking, and we kind of write funny songs. So we started thinking about songs that are sort of novelty songs, songs that aren't necessarily about love, but maybe a little. How about this? Oh, Lydia.
0: Lydia the Tattooed Lady.
1: Let's start. This is an old one. Yip Harburg.
0: Right out of the movie on Radio Deluxe.
2: Oh, Lydia, oh, Lydia, say, have you met Lydia? 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Lydia, oh Lydia, that encyclopedia. Oh Lydia, the queen of tattoo. 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Beside it, the wreck of the Hesperus too.

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Up the hill comes Andrew Jackson. 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Oh Lydia, the queen of them all. For 2 bits she will do a mazurka in jazz, with a view

Just a little classic by Mendel, Picasso. Here is Captain Spaulding exploring the Amazon. Here's Godiva, but with her pajamas on. La la la, la la la, la la la, la la la. Here is Grover Whalen unveiling the Trilon. Over on the west coast we have Treasure Island. Here's Nijinsky a doing the rumba. Here's her social security.

0: That's Lydia the Tattooed Lady, written by Yip Harburg and Harold Arlen, and that was we took that right out of the movie, At the Circus, 1939, the Marx Brothers, one of Groucho's signature songs. And I mean,
1: it's a great song.
0: What a song. Beautifully crafted.
1: Hilarious. So we were thinking that because it's sort of the light, breezy days of summer that we would play some people who write kind of light, breezy songs with a great amount of humor. Of course, we would be totally remiss if we didn't do this iconic song by Dave Fishberg, as recorded by Diana Krall, Peel Me a Grape.
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0: Love that record.
1: That was Diana Krall singing the Dave Frischberg composition, Peel Me a Grape. Not one of Dave's favorite songs, because I did two shows with him. You know, I did one year at the Regency when it was there and one with the Algonquin. And he just said, I don't like that song, Jace. Because I was having trouble. I don't usually have trouble memorizing songs, but that one's a hard one because yeah. There's no, it's all non sequiturs and it doesn't necessarily rhyme. So it's like, knock me up. It's like Waters of March.
0: Yeah, but that's a heck of a, that was a big hit for Diana Krall. Put it right on the map.
1: Diana Krall put Dave Frischberg on the map.
0: That's right.
1: So I'm going to have to play the quintessential Frischberg. Oh, no, when we come back.
0: Yes.
1: We're going to come back in a minute and we're going to open up with Dave Frischberg singing Do You Miss New York from the Algonquin.
0: Fantastic. The Algonquin. Oh, great. I'm John Pizzarelli. You are?
1: Jessica Malasky.
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Do you miss the scene, the frenzy, the faces? And did you trade the whole parade for a pair of parking places? And if you had the chance, would you still choose to do it all again? Are you sitting in

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1: Dave Frischberg singing Do You Miss New York from Live at the Algonquin. And there were some alternate lyrics in that I'd never heard him do before.
0: Yes.
1: The stepping and schlepping. And
0: it was fantastic.
1: And that is vintage.
0: One of the most melancholy and beautiful songs.
1: Yeah, and it's funny, and it kind of breaks your heart.
0: Yeah. No, it breaks your heart.
1: For those
0: it
1: of us
0: even kind of break your heart.
1: Who are dyed-in-the-wool New Yorkers and who've spent a long time out in L.A., which is also a great town. It's so different.
0: Right. Do you have something else along this breezy little line of original music, in a sense, that you'd like to play?
1: When you think about it, how do you sit down and write this song?

0: Wow, that was now. Yes,
1: that was Michael. That was a whole new vernacular. That was, of course, Michael Frank singing "Popsicle Toes"
0: from the Art of Tea.
1: From the Art of Tea, you know, "Popsicle Toes."
0: And another one, one of those groundbreaking songs. I mean, this idea of this jazz and this sort of sense of humor. So you had sort of a pop sensibility, but set in a jazz motif.
1: Yeah,
0: I recorded that song on my very first album. Now, like, people will say, "Couldn't you do Popsicle Toes?" And I'll play it, and I'll go, boy, that's one of the dirtiest songs I've ever heard. Just go, wow.
1: Does it have something to do with the Panama?
0: Yeah, the whole thing. It's crazy. But, you know, the thing is that on the Double Exposure record that I made, we wrote a song called Take a Lot of Pictures. It Looks Like Rain. And I always felt that this song was the sequel. So you got the Popsicle Toes and warm Brazil and Panama and but then you realize that maybe this person is absolutely insane. So
1: you mean having cold feet is not the only thing that's wrong with her?
0: Oh, and you'll soon find out in the song.
1: Okay.
0: So here is Take a Lot of Pictures.
1: I know, I helped write it with
0: you. I know, you did. On Radio Deluxe.

0: So that's take a lot of pictures. It looks like rain.
1: Didn't you say that that was a Sinatra line?
0: It's two Sinatra lines combined. Whenever they'd say, "Hey Frank, we want to take some pictures of you and the promoter and all that stuff," and he'd look at them and he'd say, "Yeah, take a lot of pictures," because that would always mean like, "Cause this is your last, I'm never coming back," right, kind of thing. And right, then whenever, and there was a book about the style of Sinatra, and somewhere when he would say, when he wanted to leave a party, he'd look at his friend and say, "It looks like rain," which meant we got to get out of here.
1: So you combine that thought, which is really great, because it sounds like you're, one is outside and
0: take a lot of pictures.
1: I'm out of here.
0: Yeah, right.
1: Right.
0: So there you go. So after the break, I think you have one more that ties this whole light and breezy and the original song thing together.
1: Yes, and then we'll be on to the next.
0: And you are?
1: My name is Jessica Malasky.
0: You know my name?
1: It escapes me.
0: John Pizzarelli. 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

0: Segment three started with what song, Jessica?
1: That was a song called The New York City Drag, written by a woman named Lorraine Feather, and I happen to be a big fan of hers. She's a West Coast person.
0: And she is the daughter of one of the great jazz writers, mm-hmm. Leonard Feather, mm-hmm. who used to write and compose songs, but wrote about jazz and knew so many, was part of the jazz scene that was going on all over the place.
1: Where are we on to next, Mr. Pizzarelli?
0: You did mention Jason Robert Brown. Should we play one of his songs at this juncture, or you want to wait just a little?
1: No, this is a beautiful song that I actually sang to open the Carlo a couple of years ago, and it just seems, with everything happening and the headlines every day, everyone is so stressed out. It's a lovely thought about being hopeful.
0: Jason Robert Brown on Radio Deluxe.

So here I go. I guess I think that if I tinker long enough, one might appear. And look, it's here. One verse is done. The work's begun. I come to sing a song about hope.

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I didn't break until right now. I sing of hope.

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Fear never wins. That's what I hope. See, I said hope.

0: from an album called How We React and How We Recover. That was a song simply titled Hope. Robert Brown.
1: I went to see his compilations of songs that he wrote when he was 19 to 22 that I was a part of years ago, called Songs for a New World at the WPA Theater. And now there we were all together sitting at the City Center with 3,000 people cheering. I never ever heard vamps of songs get cheers like that.
0: Crazy.
1: We just
0: right?
1: start bump, bump, bump, bump. The place would go crazy like they were a rock star. And these are like the art songs written by a 22-year-old kid. It was a phenomenal night. And the songs still have such resonance, if not actually more resonance. Oh, it's just amazing. Anyway, I was very moved by it. And I hope maybe it's not the end of that production, because it was literally one of the best things I've ever seen.
0: Fantastic.
1: Jason Robert Brown.
0: I'm John Petrilli. You are...
1: Jessica Malasky.
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0: Segment 4 from the Deluxe Cabin here in the middle of summer. It's been so hot.
1: And we're so grateful when we get to just go dive in the lake. We're so lucky to have this little place, which is literally a shack.
0: Yeah.
1: But it doesn't matter. And we only notice really how hillbilly we get is when we go into town to the store during the day, and then we realize, we look at each other and think, oh my God.
0: We're in the same clothes 3 days in a row.
1: And you have like a fishing hat on and right. and mucklucks boots, and you just look crazy. That's crazy. And we sit at the dock and we watch the planes go overhead, and we say, we're not on that.
0: That's right.
1: See that plane, John? You're not on it.
0: Yeah. It's a good time, you know. We even took the kayaks out and just sat in the middle of when they had their little fireworks.
1: 9:45.
0: And we just hilarious. And we didn't see them. We heard them.
1: Yeah, we could see them just over the. But it was the best fireworks ever, because then we saw shooting stars. And I said, the big guy upstairs got the real.
0: That's right. That's shooting star.
1: Has the real deal.
0: Fireworks. Well, you know, Maddie and I have also had the opportunity. Madeline, our daughter. We had the opportunity to look at some old Saturday Night Lives.
1: Because you can now see all of them.
0: Yes. Or at least, as Maddie says, the first 5 seasons and the last 5 seasons, and then highlights from everything in between. So last night we were sitting in the cabin and I said, wait a second. Ray Charles hosted that one. Go to that one. And it was a stunning show. Ray Charles in doing bits. Number one, in scenes, and then the music. I mean, must have done 5 or 6 songs with the big band, with his group of guys, with Marcus Belgrave and David Fathead Newman and Hank Crawford. I'm going, I don't believe, and he's introducing the guys.
1: I know, really, when it used to be like that at Saturday Night Live.
0: Yeah.
1: I mean, where you'd see Miles Davis. That's where I learned so much about music.
0: Yeah.
1: Well, Jennifer Holliday was on when she was doing Dreamgirls. They did stuff like that. It was much more, not so much just like rappers and people.
0: It wasn't just the flavor of the day. Yeah, it was actually honoring people who've
1: really,
0: been making music for
1: you could
0: a while.
1: Learn something.
0: Well, here's a few Ray Charles songs. Here, first of all, is my personal favorite, Let the Good Times Roll, from the genius of Ray Charles on Radio Deluxe.

Tell everybody, Ray Charles in town. I got a dollar and a quarter and I'm just Randy Clown. But don't let no female play me cheap. I got 50 cents more than I'm gonna keep. So let's go.

0: Ray Charles, and Let the Good Times Roll on Radio Deluxe. I'm John Pizzarelli along with
1: Jessica Mulaski.
0: There's also a great Ralph Burns arrangement of this song on that very record.

0: Those are both from The Genius of Ray Charles.
1: Yes, which is one of my favorite records of all time. That was a great Ralph Burns arrangement of Alexander's Ragtime Band.
0: Do you think he was in on the naming of that particular recording?
1: Well, you know, that followed him around. Then it was Genius Goes on the Road, Live Genius. And, you know, when you hear the record, not too much debate. So then I wanted to, he did do, I believe he did hit the Road Jack, which is from an album called Anthology. The Genius is Anthology. So here is Hit the Road Jack. And on the Saturday Night Live, I think he did it with, they brought out the cast, so Belushi and Aykroyd and Gilda and Lorraine Newman, and they came out in like sweaters, and they were like, gee, Mr. Charles, and they were going, hit the road, Jack, don't you come, and they were like square, singing around him, and he was going, I don't think we quite have it. But anyway, here's Hit the Road, Jack, Ray Charles on Radio Deluxe.

0: That was Hit the Road Jack. Hit the Road Jack from Ray Charles. Now, I did want to play one other, if I can squeeze in two, I will, but I wanted to play one other thing from another artist that I saw. We watched Buck Henry host Saturday Night Live. But what was more interesting to me, which is where I got to hear really eclectic artist named Leon Redbone.
1: Oh, loved him.
0: I know, right? And yeah. It was sort of like, who is this guy? And then he would be on, he was on a bunch of times, and he'd have a lamp next to him, like Martin Mull always did. And I think he even had a duck whistle, and he had this, he played this little round hole flat top picking guitar. Boom, chink, dunk, chunk, ding, chink.
1: Such a sound.
0: And this is one of my favorite songs, Leon Redbone from an album called Double Time, and a really great song called Diddy Wah Diddy. Can anyone tell me what Diddy Wah Diddy means on Radio Deluxe?

Steady what, Diddy? 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

0: Leon Redbone and Diddy Wah Diddy from his album Double Time. Isn't that amazing sound? Just great. Lots more music coming your way in the second half, but this has been a very productive first half, I think. Don't you?
1: I think so, too.
0: Yes, I'm John Fitzgerald. You are?
1: Jessica Malasky.
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0: That was Catherine Russell singing Harlem on My Mind.
1: And she's just terrific. Catherine Russell is a treasure. She's a great person. And, you know, while I think of it, here in the second half of Radio Deluxe, here is Michael Feinstein from his Sinatra Project album, and Exactly Like You on Radio Deluxe.

0: That's Michael Feinstein from that wonderful Sinatra Project CD of his, And Exactly Like You. He sort of took songs and sounds of Sinatra, but not songs that he may have done. And that was a sort of a little Nelson Riddle idea of that song. As beautiful. I look down at a deer.
1: Chomping my hydrangeas.
0: There you go. It's just, it's that time.
1: Oh, they eat my hydrangeas. I forget it. I've given up.
0: For those of you scoring at home, we are in the deluxe cabin as of this.
1: Yeah, we're not on Lexington Avenue.
0: That's right.
1: That would be scary. We do have, like, you know, we have a herd of deer in our front lawn, actually.
0: Yeah, they're making their way through now. It's
1: dinner time. Yes, it's dinner time. It's that, and I like to provide dinner for them from very expensive nurseries across Westchester County.
0: What do you have for us?
1: I have Cecile McLaurin-Salvant from her Dreams and Daggers CD singing You're My Thrill.
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0: That's Cecile McLaurin-Salvant, and you're my thrill on Radio Deluxe. I'm John Pizzarelli. You are?
1: Jessica Malasky.
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0: Segment 6 from the Deluxe Cabin here on Radio Deluxe. I'm John Pizzarelli along with
1: Jessica Malasky.
0: In this segment, there are three, and these are what they call like the complete whatever. So in this...
1: You mean the complete songbook of so-and-so?
0: Well, in this case, say, this is Sarah Vaughan singing Hit the Road to Dreamland from the complete Sarah Vaughan on Mercury. Mercury was a great label. So
1: right.
0: From this, like, so there must be 60...
1: I didn't think she was performing on the planet.
0: No, yeah. Yes, on
1: that
0: Mercury.
1: That would be quite a signal, if you know what I mean, John.
0: I do.
1: But thank you for explaining it to me.
0: Here is Hit the Road to Dreamland, Sarah Vaughan on Radio
1: Deluxe.

0: That's Sarah Vaughan and Hit the Road to Dreamland. I believe Harold Arlen and Johnny Mercer composed that composition.
1: You're so affected. That's what I like about you.
0: Thank you.
1: Yeah, thanks.
0: Well, I thought now from the Complete Roulette collection of Dinah Washington when she was with Roulette Records, here is Dinah Washington singing one of your favorite songs, You're Nobody Till Somebody Loves You.
1: Ain't that the truth?
0: On Radio Deluxe.
1: Well, not for everybody.

until somebody loves you. You're nobody, till somebody cares. You may be queen, you may possess the world and its gold, but don't you know gold won't bring you happiness?

0: That's Dinah Washington.
1: And I love her.
0: You're nobody till somebody loves you. From her complete roulette collection. I'm just doing these little collections that I've popped in. But I also wanted to address one thing, Jessica.
1: Please do.
0: When you're cleaning
1: my
0: house.
1: My muumuu?
0: No, you know what? It was very interesting that we got a little letter that says we should always thank our programmer. And somebody had expressed
1: that. I took that as a great compliment.
0: Yes, I did too.
1: Someone wrote on the Facebook wall and said, you should give props to your programmer. This is it.
0: No, we are the programmers of Radio Deluxe.
1: I go to my corner, you go to your corner, and we don't tell each other what we're going to play, and then we say go.
0: Yeah.
1: But I think it sounds, you make it sound more scientific than it really is, but I appreciate that.
0: Well, we started like with the summer thing, and then we were even talking about it when we were outside before we came into tape today. And you said, I like these sort of breezy original thing. And then when I started to just look around at songs, actually I was looking at the song That Sunday, That Summer, and certain ones came up. And then I stumbled on to Sarah Vaughan. And then I moved over to Dinah Washington. And now I'm moving over to Clifford Brown with the Max Roach Quintet. Well, and this is from the complete MRC recordings. So these kinds of things just happen. So here's these little box sets of music. And these are from them, and they're great to have because so much great music there. So here's Clifford Brown with the Max Roach Quintet. And These Foolish Things, another one of your favorite songs from the complete MRC recordings. Clifford Brown on Radio Deluxe.

0: one of my favorite musicians on the planet.
1: What a sound.
0: Yeah, Clifford Brown and These Foolish Things. When we come back, I have an idea to play some jazz musicians on pop records, but not many.
1: Yes.
0: Well, let's give it some thought.
1: I will give it some thought.
0: But stay with us. There's more fun to come. 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

0: Now that's Billy Joel from his 52nd Street record, which was such a big hit. And that's Freddie Hubbard, the great jazz trumpeter.
1: Is that why he called it 52nd Street? Because he had jazz people on it?
0: No, he called it 52nd Street. They recorded on 52nd Street. And the record, I believe, itself was sort of like his sort of answer to the Steely Dan sound of that time. Okay. So he has a lot of jazz, all that kind of little elements of jazz throughout that record. There's Rosalinda's Eyes, mm-hmm. and the pop hit is My Life was the big hit from that. But there's also a song called 52nd Street, mm-hmm. and I believe Columbia Records was on 52nd Street, I believe, too.
1: There were 52nd Street being sort of, and it was also sort of like saying 42nd Street.
0: It's the 42nd Street for jazz people. Right, it was, exactly. Anyway, in the 40s.
1: Because that's where all the clubs were, right. And everyone hung out, Mel Torme, all those people sang on the clubs in 50.
0: Oh, yeah.
1: Could you name some of those clubs?
0: It's possible.
1: They were all on the
0: way. Maybe
1: the
0: Five Spot, the Three Deuces.
1: I mean, you weren't around then, so.
0: No. But I mean, at the very end of it, the last clubs that remained were Eddie Condon's and Jimmy Ryan's. And Condon's was the place where you would always go afterwards. So if you were, you know, playing a gig somewhere or you were hanging out in New York, you'd say, well, let's go to Condon's. And it was midnight and they'd have a Dixieland band, Ed Pulser and Vic Dickinson and a bunch of guys. And there'd always be, like, I went there one night and Milt Hinton was at the bar. And it's like, hey, Judge. He always called everybody Judge. And he was like, he knew I was Bucky's son. So he's like, hey, come on over, you know. There was a jazz musician on this record, even though it's the person singing is singing a standard. This is Paul McCartney singing a song called Always, and a really fine jazz musician is accompanying him and playing a solo on it.
1: Would you I slept with him?
0: I'll tell you afterwards.
1: I hope it's not your father.
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0: Of course, that was me playing behind Paul McCartney.
1: I was hoping for that.
0: It sort of sounds like the end of You Got Mail. I was hoping it was you. I'm John Fitzgerald. You are?
1: Jessica Mulaski.
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0: 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Jessica has something, I think.
1: Well, Surreal Ame has a live CD out. I guess just some different tracks that she performed live here and there. But I saw her do this years ago. You know, it wasn't like she was just copying the kids. She's been doing this for a while.
0: Oh, it's a cool thing, yeah.
1: And where she has this loop, and she's got a little foot pedal, and she'll go boop, boop, and then press the foot pedal.
0: Repeats.
1: And then that repeats. And then over the loop, she'll go boop, boop, boop, boop, boop, boop, whatever. That was really clever.
0: You should get one of those.
1: I should get a loop. I haven't even started the Aperol Spritz yet. Anyway, so this is her take on Wanna Be Start in Something, you know, from Thriller, that 1983 hit that Michael Jackson wrote. And it's great. And you can hear the audience get hip to what it is as she starts.
0: Because she has to create it.
1: She has
0: live.
1: To create it. And she's creating it all with her mouth. She's not playing an instrument. So right. It's very clever. Anyway, here's Surreal Ame.
0: On Radio Deluxe.

0: That was clever, wasn't it?
1: Oh, I love that.
0: Fun. Yeah. And it sounded like a big party.
1: That's Surreal MA.
0: Yeah. A live CD. I want to be starting something. I'm going to start singing those songs from
1: Thriller. Going to get you one of those Thriller. Looping machines. You actually have a loopy machine.
0: I do. So anyway, what do you got?
1: Well, I was just, my buddy sent me a thing from an online thing called You Discover Music. And it was the top 20 Canadian musicians. And I was trying to figure out why Oscar Peterson wasn't on the list. But then as I read the first paragraph, because my friend sent it out so quickly, he said, no Oscar Peterson, no Glenn Gould. But it says right at the end of the paragraph there, it says, we've assembled a list of the country's greatest musicians that cross all genres, eras, and provinces, excluding the many talented French-Canadian artists. And Glenn Gould, Lenny Bro, and Oscar Peterson, they're above lists. So that was a good point there. So nevertheless, from above the list, Oscar Peterson, Ray Brown, Ned Thigpen, and C-Jam Blues on Radio Deluxe.

0: to the strains of The Last Train Home. That was Oscar Peterson.
1: I have to tell that story once again. When Maddie was about 4 years old, I was doing a play down in Philadelphia, and we're taking the Amtrak train down at home, and she was going da-da, da-da, da-da, da-da. And this man turns around from the other seat. He looks at me and he said, "Excuse me, ma'am, but is your toddler singing Sea Jam Blues?"
0: You have it.
1: And my work is done here.
0: Your work is done. And our work is done here for the day at the Deluxe Cabin. We hope to see you next week for another edition of
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0: I have been John Pizzarelli, and you've been
1: Jessica Malasky. I'm going to go have a spritz with Pitts.
0: Have a great week.

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0: Hear it live from the Longa McQuaid Performance Hall. Longa McQuaid, where the music begins.
1: What's up? 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

The unmistakable sound of the great Sonny Rollins on Jazz FM 91. That is It Could Happen to You. Although, did you happen to notice if you... It could happen. Did you happen? If you were listening to his solo, he did a little quote from You Oughta Be in Pictures. Right? Yeah, those clever, clever instrumental improvisers, I tell you. We had some Chet Baker in there before that with Everything Depends on You, a tune that was written on the for an album that Chet recorded back, I think it was mid-1960s. It was called Baby Breeze. And another Carpenter was involved with that, Richard Carpenter. He wrote the title track. Love that. It's 7:08. Good morning. Welcome to the show. Heather with you on Jazz FM 91. Today, we've got a good one for you. We've got some passes to give away to see Holly Cole, Alex Pangman, and an all-star Oscar Peterson tribute. So I've got tickets to all of those shows to give away today. Also, I'll be chatting with author James Gavin about his new Anita O'Day biography. Lots of great music as well to share with you. So I hope you can stick around and enjoy it with me. As always, if you want to say hello, it's Heather at jazz.fm. Joey DeFrancesco coming up after a little Justin Coughlin.

0: That was Joey DeFrancesco, a tune called Lady G. A little bit of trio work there, courtesy of Mr. DeFrancesco from his More Music recording. Now, there are songs on that album, definitely you're thinking, trio? Nah, there's more on than just three instruments on that. Well, yeah, there is more than three instruments, but Joey DeFrancesco is playing a lot of them. He does all the piano, all the key work, all the organ work. He also plays trumpet and saxophone, as we just heard then, and he sings. So yeah, the ever so talented Joey DeFrancesco. Big loss, I tell you, when we lost him. It is 7:20. 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And we've got some great stuff for you today. Also, I have some tickets to give away. Three different shows all happening at Stratford Summer Music Festival. And I want you to go to them. So stay tuned for your chance to win. And write this number down, 877-879-5400. That's the number you want to call. Not yet, when I tell you, though. 877-879-5400. Taking a look now at your weather for today. Sun this morning, then a little bit of cloud moving in this afternoon. We've got a good chance of some showers this afternoon. Risk of a thunderstorm as well this afternoon. And we'll get to a high of 23. Humidex feeling just slightly more than that, 25. Increasing clouds tonight, showers beginning near midnight, risk of some thunderstorm activity overnight as well, low dropping down to 15. Tomorrow, showers ending in the morning. Some clouds throughout the day, some thunderstorm activity is possible tomorrow as well. Tomorrow's high, 21 degrees, showers windy on Thursday and 24, and then a sun cloud mix and some showers on Friday and 25. Right now, it's 15 degrees and partly cloudy out there in the city of Toronto. Quick look at the traffic to see if there are any issues of which you should be aware. Yes, collision on Highway 427 southbound ramp at Finch Avenue. The right lane and right shoulder both closed. That's Highway 427 southbound ramp at Finch. Right lane and right shoulder both closed. 7:21. More great music still to come right here, Jazz FM 91.
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That is Danne Olano and a tune called Mother from her Children's Corner recording. She was one of the artists in our Discover Women in Jazz series from a few years back. Loved chatting with her and sharing her music. What a delight. And man, she is really doing so well. And if you haven't heard the rest of that album, Children's Corner, it is really quite something. Speaking of Discover Women in Jazz, we are presenting our next artist in this year's series, Lala Noel. Tomorrow night, she'll be in a very special Jazzology episode at 9 o'clock. And then on Thursday night, she will be live to air right here from the Long and McQuaid Performance Hall at Jazz FM 91, hosted by Laura Fernandez. So stick around tomorrow night and Thursday night. If you listen during the day, hey, keep us tuned in during the night because some really great programming right here on Jazz FM 91. It's 7:39. Here's Barney Kessel. Cheerful little earful.

0: Here's Ella. Imagine my frustration on Jazz FM 91. Man, she was just grooving on that one, wasn't she? Also in there, some Barney Kessel, Cheerful Little Earful, and it certainly was. It's time to take a look at some weather for you. Also, want to remind you that later on in the show, I will be chatting with James Gavin, who has written a really, really interesting look at the, the more challenging sides of the life of the great Anita O'Day. And the book is just coming out. It's called Cool Heat, Anita O'Day and Her Dangerous Jazz Life. And I will be chatting with James Gavin coming up later in the show. So stick around for that. All right, taking a look at your Jazz FM 91 weather. It is going to be sunny this morning. It's already started out there. A little bit of brightness to start out the day. However, we are going to see some cloud moving in. That has already begun, and we're going to see some showers this afternoon with the risk of some thunderstorm activity as well. We'll get to a high of 23. Increasing clouds tonight. Showers beginning again near midnight. Risk of some thunderstorms overnight as well. Low 15. Showers end tomorrow morning, then mainly clouds expected throughout the day. Maybe a shower or two as well in the afternoon. Maybe even a thunderstorm throughout the day. We'll get to a high of 21 tomorrow. And the showers continue on Thursday. A little windy on Thursday and 24. And same sort of thing, sun cloud mix with maybe some showers on Friday and 25. It is partly cloudy right now, 15 degrees in the city of Toronto. Coming up, lots of great stuff for you. In the next hour, some Steve Touré, Audrey Ochoa, The Crusaders, and a whole lot more here on Jazz FM 91.
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0: Wake Up with Heather Bambrick is brought to you by Dresden Vision. Glasses that don't cost the earth.

That is Audrey Ochoa on Jazz FM 91. Embarrassed to say. One of the things I love about working here, and there are more than several, is when you hear from other artistically minded individuals who have discovered someone on the station. And last week when Mirvan Mehta was here, I chatted with Mirvan on Thursday about, final part of his tenure at RCM. And he said, as he was driving in, he said, I heard someone I hadn't heard before, and my gosh, I really enjoyed her. And it was Audrey Ochoa. That is one of the things we love here at Jazz FM 91, is allowing people to discover artists, especially discovering Canadian artists. Coming up, speaking of discovering great Canadian artists, on Canada Day, we have some very special programming planned for you. It's July 1st, Wednesday, I believe it is. Yeah, that's right. So stay tuned for that. Make sure you're tuned in on Canada Day here at Jazz FM 91, because we've got all kinds of good stuff planned for you. You know what? I'm early with the traffic music. There you go. So I wanted to accompany myself. I'm actually not early. I just thought that's a new thing I would do. Just throw that in there. In just a minute, we're going to hear that music again, and I'm going to have some weather information for you. And I'm still calling it the traffic music, although I do have a chance to take a look and give you some traffic updates if there are any. And right now I can say that according to what I am receiving, there is just the usual volume on the roads and no big issues to be aware of. So I'll try to keep you posted when there are such issues. There you go. In the meantime, I will also keep you entertained with great music. We've got some John Batiste and Josh Harmon. You have a chance to win some John Batiste music, and I'll tell you about that in a moment. Alex Bird, who has some big things coming up right after the Crusaders. Here's Creepin' on Jazz FM 91.

0: There's a little bit of video game music there for you. That is Jean-Baptiste Josh Harmon, Song of Storms, from The Legend of Zelda. Love that the popularity of video games, and I don't know if it's if which came first. I don't know if it's a chicken and egg thing, but there's been a huge growth in video games, and there's also been a huge growth in, I'm going to throw it out there and say, the quality of music in video games. You look at, you know, this recording that just came out, and that was, it really just came about because they were kind of jamming together. They were both video game enthusiasts. They both talked about their love of the music of games, and next thing you know, they jammed together, and that was the result. So we're seeing that. We're also seeing Cuphead, the wonderful sort of nostalgic game that features music recorded by some of the heaviest jazz musicians in Canada. So yeah, the quality of video game music is really growing, and we're seeing it also in the school programs. Just from chatting with the students in jazzology, a lot of them are starting to study not only playing, learning and playing jazz, but also learning how to write for film, television, and video games. There's a whole big growth going on there, and a whole other world to consider. It is 8:22. On Tuesday morning, Heather here on Jazz FM 91. Take a look at the weather. It's going to be sunny this morning, but we are already seeing some clouds move in, and that is going to continue. We're also going to see some showers this afternoon, possibly some thunderstorm activity as well. We'll get to a high of 23. Clouds continuing overnight with some showers continuing as well. Thunderstorm activity possible overnight along with all the rest. And we'll get to a low of 15 overnight. Showers ending tomorrow, mainly cloudy with a chance of some more showers. And again, a chance of some thunderstorm activity tomorrow afternoon, high of 21. Showers and windy on Thursday and 24. It's 17 and partly cloudy right now in the city of Toronto. Stick around for some Tito Puente. What else do I have for you? I'm going to have something very special from one of Canada's finest, and a chance for you to be in the audience for a tribute to that person. Want to find out who it is and how you can win? You're just going to have to stick around, aren't you? 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

Peterson tribute with Robbie Botosh, Mike Downs, and Jim Doxis. It's happening Friday, July 24th in Stratford. This is part of Stratford Summer Music Festival, and I have a pair of tickets to give away right now. So 1-877-879-5400. I'm going to take caller number one. Let's see how quickly you can dial. 877-879-5400. Oscar Peterson tribute with Robbie Botosh, Mike Downs, and Jim Doxis. July 24th at the Stratford Summer Music Festival.

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0: That is Gabriel Cavassa and Prisoner of Love on Jazz FM 91. Before that, we had some Booker T and the MGs, Green Onions. And I want to say congratulations to Barbara North. Barbara has won a pair of tickets to a very special tribute to Oscar Peterson happening as part of the Stratford Summer Music Festival. Congratulations, Barbara. You are going to enjoy that show. I still have more passes to give away this morning, so stick around for your chance to win. I won't tell you who they are yet, but two outstanding Canadian artists still have tickets to give away. 877-879-5400. That is the number to call. I want to share a story with you because my friend Seamus O'Regan, many of you will remember him from Canada AM, and then, of course, he got into the world of politics, and he and I grew up together in St. John's, Newfoundland. He was just over in Ireland. He spent some time living and studying in Ireland and very proud of his Irish heritage. So he was over there with Alan Doyle. Alan was doing some performing over there. They walked into a pub, Matt Malloy's, I believe they were in, owned by, of course, you know, one of the members of the Chieftains. So Alan got up and performed, and a few other local musicians performed. Seamus was videotaping it. They're all doing, I think they're singing Cockles of Muscles, something like that. Next thing you know, Mark Carney and his wife walked in. Seamus said, I mean, it was one of the most, you know, Canadian moments ever. A couple of Newfoundlanders sitting in an Irish pub, and suddenly the Prime Minister walks in. You can't make it up, honest to God. It's like the setup to a joke, and I'm just trying to figure out the punchline. But I imagine there was a pint involved. I'm just saying, because that's what we Newfoundlanders do. It's 8:51. Taking a look now at your Jazz FM 91 weather. I want to give you a quick update about what's happening out there on in the traffic. We've got a couple of things happening, starting just to the north. A collision on Highway 400 southbound to King Road in King. One right lane and the right shoulder are closed. So collision 400 southbound to King Road, right lane and right shoulder closed. A little bit further south then, there's a disabled vehicle on the 404 northbound collector. That's north of Highway 401. Right lane and right shoulder are closed. Disabled vehicle on 404 northbound collector at north of Highway 401. Right lane and right shoulder closed. Heading west, collision on 427 southbound ramp at Rexdale Boulevard, Derry Road. There is the right lane and right shoulder closed there. That's again collision southbound 427 ramp at Rexdale Derry Road. A collision closing the right lane and the right shoulder. And looking at the QEW, no, not immune down there either. Collision on the QEW Toronto bound QEW. Dixie Road in Mississauga, the right lane and the right shoulder closed. So again, collision QEW Toronto bound at Dixie Road in Mississauga, the right lane and right shoulder closed. So a little bit of few concerns out there on the road this morning. As for the weather, sunshine has given way to some cloud today. We're also maybe going to see some thunderstorm activity this afternoon. We'll reach a high of 23. Same sort of weather tonight, clouds. Rain possible, thunderstorm possible, low of 15. Same sort of day tomorrow and a high of 21. Showers and windy on Thursday and 24. Sun cloud mix and possible showers on Friday and 25. Currently, partly cloudy and 17 degrees in the city of Toronto.
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Billie Holiday, They Can't Take That Away From Me, from 1957. And before that, my buddy from back in Newfoundland, Dwayne Andrews, and a tune called, a tune from Conception Bay. That's why I wanted to let you know, because he has a group, I love it, because he delves into that world of the Django-inspired gypsy jazz. And Dwayne Andrews has a group called the Hot Club of Conception Bay. Love that. And they are coming to this area. They are going to be in Cambridge at the Village Social, a beautifully beautifully restored heritage venue. And that is on Tannery Street in Cambridge. And they're going to be there on July 8th. Love that. A great chance to see Dwayne. He is so good at this stuff, plays so beautifully, and was a regular around this area for quite some time, but he moved back to Newfoundland. It doesn't get up here as often, so this is a rare chance to see Dwayne Andrews and the Hot Club of Conception Bay on July 8th at the Village Social in Cambridge. All the information is at dwayneandrews.ca. Coming up in about 20 minutes from now, I will be speaking with James Gavin, author of Cool Heat, Anita O'Day and Her Dangerous Jazz Life, a fascinating look at some of the more interesting sides of the life of the iconic big band jazz swing singer. Well, more than that, jazz, swing, bop, you name it, she could do it. And it's going to be interesting chatting with James. That's coming up in about 20 minutes from now, so stick around for that. Right now, how about a little Allison Young?

It's Allison Young and Cedar Roots on Jazz FM 91. So, Holly Cole is going to be at the Stratford Summer Music Festival on July 23rd, 7 p.m. at the Avondale. And I have a pair of tickets to give away right now. So I'm going to take caller number three, 877-870-5400. 877-870-5400, caller number three. You will win a pair of tickets to see Holly Cole live in concert on July 23rd at the Stratford Summer Music Festival. 877-879-5400. These tickets are going to you, caller number three.

0: My favorite part of that is the way Holly says that last ding. Love that. Holly Cole, if I were a bell and the bell rang on caller number 3, congratulations. Jeff Albert won a pair of tickets to see Holly Cole live in concert July 23rd as part of Stratford Summer Music Festival. Jeff, congratulations to you. Enjoy the show. Have a wonderful time and good dialing. Caller number 3. I still have another pair of passes to give away for a different show. So stick around for your chance to win in the next hour. Speaking of things that are coming up and reasons for you to stick around in 10 minutes, just over 10 minutes from now, I will be speaking with author James Gavin about a fabulous book, such an interesting look at the life, the career, the attitude, I'll say, of Anita O'Day. The book is called Cool Heat, Anita O'Day and Her Dangerous Jazz Life. And I'm going to chat with James in about 10 minutes from now. So stick around for that. As for what's going on out there in the way of traffic and weather, it looks like most of the things on the road have cleared up except for one issue, collision on QEW Toronto bound at Dixie Road in Mississauga. The right lane and the right shoulder are still closed. So again, that is a collision QEW Toronto bound Dixie Road at Mississauga. QEW Toronto bound at Dixie Road in Mississauga, right lane and right shoulder are both closed. In terms of the weather today, sunshine, well, we had it this morning. The clouds have begun to move in. We're going to get some showers this afternoon. We might even see some thunderstorm activity as well as we reach a high of 23. Same sort of conditions overnight with a low dropping down to 15. Same sort of conditions tomorrow with a high of 21. Looking ahead to Thursday, showers, windy in 24, and a sun cloud mix with a chance of some showers on Friday and a high of 25. Currently, we are still sitting at a temperature of, oh no, it just jumped up. Temperature just popped up to 19 degrees on our way to a high of 23. Lots of great music and a chat with author James Gavin coming up on Jazz FM 91.
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0: 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Say you've been uptown.
1: No, I haven't been uptown, but I've been around.
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1: What you feel, Roy? The heat?
0: No, it ain't the heat. It must be that uptown rhythm, because I feel like blowing.
1: Well, blow!

0: Oh, yes. Anita O'Day and her Krupa bandmate, Roy Eldridge, on Let Me Off Uptown on Jazz FM 91. It is 9:29. She was called the Jezebel of Jazz, the hip chick. Anita O'Day absolutely revolutionized what it meant to be a female singer in a male-dominated industry, and she did it with a solid sense of swing, a relentless desire to make the melody her own, and a conviction that she would not just be a demure girl singer. Instead, she was more content to be one of the boys in the band. Her musicianship was strong. Her understanding of both the strengths and the limitations of her voice made for some of the most natural and comfortable performances, whether on stage or on record. And she, along with Miles Davis, Chet Baker, Stan Getz, and others, helped to create the cool jazz sound that so many people consumed with voracious attitudes. During her career, one of the longest in the music industry, lasting some 70 years, she endured many, if not all, of the hardships we so often associate with the world of jazz at the time, including alcoholism, drug addiction, and a romantic life that maybe let her down more than it held her up, at least perhaps in her eyes. However, she remains one of the most important voices in jazz, and now author James Gavin delves into some of the darker elements in the life and times of the great Anita O'Day in his latest book, Cool Heat, Anita O'Day and Her Dangerous Jazz Life. And he joins me this morning to tell us a little more about it. What a pleasure to welcome James Gavin to the show. Good morning, sir.
1: Good morning from New York. I am a fan of yours, and I'm a fan of this show, and I so much appreciate what you do.
0: Well, James, thank you. Thank you. So, well, listen, I'm a fan of yours. This book is absolutely incredible. Cool Heat, Anita O'Day and Her Dangerous Jazz Life. Just even the title, The Dangerous Jazz Life, was it sort of the circumstances of her life? She thwarted death on more than one occasion, you know, struggles with the law, struggles with drugs. Was it the dangerous side of the music business that she was drawn to? I don't know. What was it about her life that made it so dangerous in your eyes?
1: She grew up in Chicago feeling unloved, being told constantly by her mom that she was unwanted, and she found refuge in this, at that time, what used to be called the jazz life. I'm not sure it exists anymore, but the jazz life, in my mind, is a life that you improvise the same way you improvise in music. You make it up as you go along. You take crazy chances that jazz was all about at that time. You live on the edge. You live on the outskirts. Jazz, when Anita was growing up, was considered to be a very disreputable way to spend your time. Yeah. And for listeners and for the makers of it. Mm-hmm. And so Anita was out for trouble. And she found it. And in her, even in her earliest singing, you know the big band era and the singers thereof as well as anybody, and you know that singers with the swing bands tended to be rather correct and prim. I'm talking about the women in particular. Mm-hmm. They sang songs properly. They minded their business. They did what they were told. Anita never did what she was told. She took chances in her life that most of us cannot even dream of. And part of jazz culture was drug culture. Yeah. She became a pothead when she was in her teens. And then in the early 50s, when she had become very immersed in bebop, heroin was a given in the bebop culture at that time. She wanted to know about it. She was always flirting with danger and risk, and that is one of the things that make her singing so exciting.
0: She definitely did. I mean, I loved some of the comments that she made about, you know, not wanting to be another Patti Page and that sort of thing. You know, if you want someone to sing the melody, don't hire me. I love that about her. I got to say, from a personal perspective, you know, someone who I love taking some chances with music, and I love how she stood up to, you know, the rules, the norms. She didn't want to wear the gowns and that. She wanted to look like the band. She wanted to wear the tailored suits with a little feminine flair. I remember she performed here in Toronto not long before she passed at York University, and she still looked like a million bucks. I mean, she had like a dove gray suit on with a pink tie and a pink beret. I mean, she had a look. She had an attitude. And I wonder, would she have been the artist she was and is without that sense of danger and being attracted to it, I wonder?
1: Absolutely not. To me, part of the magic of Anita O'Day was the cool facade that had a lot of fire and danger burning underneath. In my opinion, having written a book about Chet Baker, I studied this very deeply. And cool, in my opinion, only works when you sense that there is something really hot burning underneath. It could explode at any time. That's the mystique. The West Coast jazz movement of the 50s was filled with cool, detached musicians that don't really make you feel anything. Musicians who were wonderful musicians, but who didn't set our imaginations afire the way Anita O'Day did, because you're always wondering. There's that big blinding smile that she kept, but you also sense that there was danger afoot, and there was.
0: Oh, yeah, for sure. I'm chatting with James Gavin, author of Cool Heat, Anita O'Day and Her Dangerous Jazz Life. A look at, as I said to you when I first called James, kind of shining the spotlight into the corners that a lot of us didn't realize were a part of her world and stirring up the dust there. It's just so interesting. And I'm wondering from your perspective, I mean, you've written extensively about this world, about these artists, and I wonder, A, what first attracted you to her story, and B, what was there something that kind of jumped out, something that maybe made you look at her music differently, look at her as an artist differently, or maybe even surprise you about her life as an artist?
1: Well, I grew up, I love singers more than anything else. So I grew up at a time when I could get in on the tail ends of a lot of the truly great singers, the pioneers of this art that you and I love so much. Mm-hmm. And I was able to see Anita O'Day 25 times easily. And because she worked in places where you could walk up to her afterwards, God, I was so lucky.
0: Yeah.
1: I got to meet almost all of my idols. And when I met her, she was the same person off stage as she was on, and she liked me. She never remembered me from meeting to meeting, but there was something about me that she liked because she saw that I was sincere and that I adored her. What was not to like? I was a kid when I met her. And so I became fascinated by the life that created the music that I was hearing. Happened for me. I knew that one was the same as the other, and that she had lived a wild life, and she channeled it into music that provoked more questions than it answered.
0: Mm.
1: Anita, like Chet Baker again, was an artist swirling with question marks. There was, you saw her and you wondered, what is going on here?
0: Yeah.
1: And the fact that she hid most of the turmoil in delightful ways, but ways that made you very, very curious. Also, Anita was fun. She came from an era when jazz was entertainment, when the great band leaders and singers were show people, when they gave you a good time. Then, as I began to learn more and more about her tumultuous life, I knew that this was something that I really had to

0: pain in their singing. I would draw your listeners' attention to two albums that they probably already know because your listeners are pretty hip. One of them is called Waiter Make Mine Blues, mm-hmm. arranged by Russell Garcia, who was one of the many marvelous arrangers that Anita worked with in her golden period on Verve Records in the 50s and early 60s. Waiter Make Mine Blues has a lot of dark songs and torch songs on it, including Angel Eyes, my favorite Angel Eyes. Mm. When you hear it, you may well shiver because you are hearing hints of what was underneath the cool. There's another album that's my favorite Anita O'Day album called All the Sad Young Men, mm-hmm. arranged by the great Gary McFarlane, gone much too soon. Mm-hmm. And that album, too, has dark shadows and the atmosphere of the New York City streets at night. And it is advanced arranging of a kind that was not really heard at that time. Anita was a very hip, very forward-thinking singer.
1: Oh, boy, I tell you. Well, I personally loved, and I'm still, I mean, I'm going to be reading this one again because I love learning a little bit more about an artist that I already really enjoyed and really respected. And this has opened up my eyes to just other, I guess, paints on the palette that colored the canvas of her career. It was really an enjoyable read. I encourage anyone to check this out. And I'm so glad, James, thank you for joining me. Thanks for sharing this book with us. And please let us know if people want to, you know, delve into more of your writing. Let us know. Do you have any other books planned? Anything coming up sooner?
0: Oh, well, here they are. Very quickly, I'll tell you. Mm-hmm. My first book was called Intimate Nights, The Golden Age of New York Cabaret. Mm-hmm. Then Deep in a Dream, The Long Night of Chet Baker. The Stormy Weather, The Life of Lena Horne. Is That All There Is? The Strange Life of Peggy Lee. George Michael, A Life, a little left turn there, and now Anita, and I'm currently working on Doris Day, and this story is told on jamesgavin.com. Also, please, if you can, follow me on Instagram. I need people.
1: Right?
0: I'm covered by Instagram, I'm not. So, but most of all, I want to thank you, because you are the life's blood behind all of this music. And again, you keep it inside people's minds and you get them excited about it, and we need you.
1: Aw, James, thank you. You know what? It's easy to get excited about this music. I'm just happy to be able to share it, and I'm so glad that you were sharing further stories about the artists who make it. Thank you so much for joining me this morning, and congratulations on a beautiful book. James Gavin's Cool Heat, Anita O'Day and Her Dangerous Jazz Life, available wherever books are sold. I encourage you to check it out. It is such a good read, and you're going to come away with a different, unique understanding of Anita O'Day and her music. And of course, as James just said, you can find more of his award-winning publications and writings at jamesgavin.com, and give him a follow on Instagram. You know, we can all use a little bit of that. James, thank you so much. We look forward to chatting with you again. In the meantime, let's get a little more Anita O'Day. Here she is with What Is This Thing Called Love. Thanks, James.
0: Thank you.
2: What is this thing called love? This funny thing called love. Who can solve its mystery? Why should it make a fool of me? I saw you there one wonderful day. 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That's why I ask the Lord in heaven above, what is this thing called love? The one I need.

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Saw you there one wonderful day, took my heart, threw it away. That's why I'm asking, Lord, living up above, what is this thing called love?

0: Samara Joy and Tight on Jazz FM 91. Another one of those fearless vocalists, just like the one we were talking about not too long ago.
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0: Every now and again, I like to let you into, how things are. It's like that, the end of Wizard of Oz when the curtain gets pulled back and you see where the wizard is. So what happened just then was instead of cueing the band to play, I cued the commercials to play. There you go, right? I don't want to hide anything from you. I want you to be a part of this whole process. Welcome to live radio. I also want you to know that I'm telling you, when I was chatting with James Gavin a little moment ago, we talked about Anita O'Day, and just after we ended the interview, I said, you know, it is easy for me to hype something up, especially when you have a guest and you want the guest to feel appreciated and whatnot. In this case, though, there's no unnecessary hype about this book. It is such an interesting read. And so many music biographies, I do find this, sometimes they get into so many of the details, you know what I mean? Like, they start listing, it's like a discography listing or an award listing. It becomes a little too, you know, you're caught up in the minutiae of it all. This is compelling storytelling and a really interesting look at the world of Anita O'Day. And I'll tell you, I really appreciate her on a different level after reading it. So check it out. Cool Heat, Anita O'Day and Her Dangerous Jazz Life. For those of you who like to get in a little bit behind the music and the artists who make it. 9:52. Coming up in the next hour, lots more great music for you to enjoy. I will also have another pair of tickets to give away for the Stratford Summer Music Festival. So stay tuned for your chance to win those. And Harry Connick Jr. is honoring his mother in a whole bunch of really special ways this year. So impressive, and I want to tell you a little bit about them. So that's coming up in the next hour. Lots of good stuff. Lots of great music. Stick around for it. 19 degrees right now, on our way to a high of 23 degrees. Some sun, some clouds, some rain, some thunderstorm activity. It's we're going to get it all, except for we won't get any of the white stuff, so we'll leave that out of it. So a little mixed bag of everything today as we reach a high of 23 degrees. Hey, how about a little Thundercat?

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Love that. That is the brotherly musical love of the Occupinti brothers, Michael Occupinti and brother Roberto Occupinti, and a group they're in together called Triodes. That's a tune called Big Belly. And before that, Harry Connick Jr., We Are In Love, title track. So when Harry was just 10 years of age, he found out that his mother was diagnosed with ovarian cancer. She really, really wanted him to perform at Carnegie Hall. That was a big dream of hers. So young Harry Connick Jr. got on the phone and called Carnegie Hall and said, "Hi, my name is Harry Connick Jr. I'm a piano player. I'd like to play there, please." And they said, "Well, this is the box office. We don't book people." But that it planted a bug in his brain that was with him right up to the present day. And Harry Connick Jr., in the year that marks the 100th anniversary of the birth of his mother, finally made his mom's dream come true. He performed at Carnegie Hall. Not only did he perform there, he performed a piece of music that he wrote for his mother called Elaboratio. I believe it, Elaboratio or Elaboratio. Then he wrote a book about the whole experience, about writing the piece, about doing the work at Carnegie Hall. And he called the book Babe Elaboratio, and Babe was his mother's nickname. So he's published that, or that's coming out next week. Next year, that's what it is. And then in September, he's got an album coming out featuring this music. So a wonderful way of celebrating his mother, of accomplishing a dream that I think he had his whole life because his mother had it for him. And I'll tell you, it's just going to be lovely. Oh, there's the other thing. There's a documentary coming out about the whole thing. So the piece of music, the performance at Carnegie Hall, the album, the book, and the documentary. Five things that Harry Connick Jr. is doing to honor his mother. Tell you, heck of an artist, heck of a guy. 1010, here's Gene Ammons, Close Your Eyes, Jazz FM 91.

0: That is Nikki Yanofsky taking the A train on Jazz FM 91. And before that, we had a little Gene Ammons, Close Your Eyes. Speaking of taking trains, Union Station is having a patio party starting on June 8th. So it's already begun, running all the way up to August 9th. You can enjoy all kinds of offerings at Union Station as part of a bit of a patio party that they're having. So massive food and drink festival that goes on for that period of time. 120 free performances, all kinds of styles of music, jazz, contemporary blues, and a whole lot more. They're calling it Union Summer. And every night they're going to feature something different. So for example, Mondays at 5:30, they've got blues. This is happening during June. They're celebrating Highland Pride, TD Music Tuesdays. On Wednesdays, they've got global music. Thursdays, I think another style, I can't remember which one. Fridays, they've got, I think more dance music, that sort of thing. So all kinds of different styles, all kinds of different offerings, and they've got various dates as well, and times, I should say. So Sunday to Wednesday, 11 to 8. They open an hour later on Fridays, closing at 9, and then 10 o'clock they're open, Saturdays they're open until 10. So that's kind of cool. Union Station patio parties here in the city. It is 10:19. Coming up, I've got some Russ Little. I've got some Dominique Fils-Aimé. I've got Lincoln Center Jazz Orchestra. And I've got your chance to win a pair of tickets to see Alex Pangman and her sweethearts as part of the Stratford Summer Music Festival. So stay tuned for your cue to call, 877-879-5400.
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0: baby, I'm in love with you.
1: Alex Pangman and her sweethearts, Drew Jarecka on the violin, Nathan Hiltz on guitar. If I don't mean it. It was a tune written by Connie Boswell. The Boswell family found it. It was never published, never recorded, and they knew that Alex had so much love and respect for this music that they reached out to her and they said, hey, would you like to do it? And that is the result. Love that. And you know what? You could check out Alex and her sweethearts at Stratford Summer Music Festival on Friday, July 17th, 9 p.m. They will be at Bijou at the church. And I have a pair of tickets to go right now. So I've done caller one. I've done caller three. Let's do caller two. Let's surround them. 877-879-5400. 5400. Caller number two, you win a pair of passes to see Alex Pangman and her sweethearts as part of the Stratford Summer Music Festival, Friday, July 17th. Give me a call right now. Caller number two, 877-879-5400. You win those tickets.

0: Ulysses Owens Jr. and Generation Y and a tune called Prodigal Son. Before that, we had a little Miles Davis for you. What's Love Got to Do with It? Miles Davis is going to be celebrated this weekend. Brian Barlow's big band doing a tribute to Miles Davis on Sunday, June 21st, 4:30 p.m. at Christ Church Deer Park. That is going to be... It's always a great Jazz Vespers at Christ Church Deer Park, one of the oldest Jazz Vespers institutions in the city. And Brian does such a great job. So celebrating Miles Davis Sunday, Jazz Vespers at Christ Church Deer Park. And we started off that set with a little Alex Pangman. Congratulations, Jonathan Lunn. Jonathan has won a pair of passes to see Alex Pangman and the Sweethearts as part of Stratford Summer Music Festival on July 17th. Congratulations. And check out all that they have to offer at Stratford Summer Music by visiting stratfordsummermusic.ca. It is 10:49. We still have a little more music for you, and we'll get you ready for the rest of your day right after this.
1: What's up? 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
0: Oh, we do love our friends at Dresden Vision. Big thanks to them for their support of the station and certainly for their support of the show. 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They use the technology of your camera on your phone, on your laptop, whatever the case may be, to allow you to see what the glasses will look like on your face. So clever, so helpful. And then the best thing is to go down and actually visit them in person at one of their locations. You can find out all about them at dresden.vision. That about does it for me. Thank you very much for joining me. Thank you as well to James Gavin for joining me this morning. Don't forget to check out his wonderful book, all about Anita O'Day. It is just such a wonderful look at the world, the life, the career of Anita O'Day. Cool Heat, Anita O'Day and Her Dangerous Jazz Life. On tomorrow's show, it is Wednesday, so we've got another Gateway Jazz. Hope you can join me then. Until that time, I want to say thank you as well to a couple of our supporters. Stephen Cox, who's right here in Toronto. Stephen, thank you so very much. And Scott Sion, we appreciate your support. Scott, thank you very, very much. That is what it means to support this music, to support the station, to give artists a platform to share their music. And I guarantee you, when you tune in, you listen differently because you know, hey, I'm part of the reason this music is on the air. 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And while you're there, don't forget to take a look at our information regarding our 50-50 draw. jazzfm915050.ca. That's a great way for you to support us and maybe win a little cash as well. Have a wonderful day. Take care. Stay safe. Check in on those who might need a little extra love right now. And please, as best you can, always try to express yourself in kindness because I promise it does make a difference. Life's full of choices, so I'm glad you chose to spend some time with me today. Have a good one. And let's do it again tomorrow.

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Eric Johnson showing some love to Paul Simon with his guitar version of Mrs. Robinson. Hello, my friend, and welcome to The Interval. I'm Raina Hirsch. I hope you've been settling into your Tuesday morning all right. We got some great tunes to share heading into the afternoon. Harley Card coming up. We got some Kyle Eastwood, the latest from Code Quartet, and an artist who's going to be dropping into the studio on Thursday. I'll tell you a little bit more about that later in the show. We are gearing up for more World Cup action in the city tomorrow. Did you go to the last game? Are you going to this one, or are you going to be in the fan area? What was your experience like? Let me know. Email raina@jazz.fm. Later this hour, we got a classic from Vincent Herring and some Bill King, and right now the latest from Kurt Elling, working with the WDR Big Band. This is Desire on Jazz FM 91.

celebrating the music, the artists, and you. 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

0: Vocals from Avery Raquel, joined by the legendary David Clayton Thomas for that Disney classic of You've Got a Friend in Me. It's from Avery's sophomore album called Without a Little Rain. On this album, she is stretching her songwriting muscles. I think she contributed 6 originals to this album. And then, of course, some beautiful covers, including this one with David Clayton Thomas. She talks about how gracious David Clayton Thomas was to record with her and during the session. It sounds like he took up a bit of a mentorship role with Avery. Now, Avery Raquel has a number of performances scattered across Southern Ontario this summer. So if you want to catch her live, head on over to her website for more. Her first performance is going to be in Burlington this coming Saturday. Straight ahead, some Jasmia Horn, and a little later, Jim Hall.
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5: When I say stop.

We're going back to the beginning of Jim Hall's career, 920 Special, from his debut album, Jazz Guitar, that was recorded and released in 1957. Around this time, Jim Hall was working as part of Chico Hamilton's quintet. And ideally, this would have been a huge breakout album for Jim Hall, but it didn't have the impact that everyone expected. And so he continued to work as a sideman and as a session musician for a number of years. In fact, the time between his debut album in 1957 and his sophomore album as a leader was a little over 10 years. He wouldn't release another album under his name as a leader until 1969. I'm Raina Hirsch. Bill King is coming up right now. Let's get into some Dean Martin. Ain't That a Kickin'?

0: Recorded live off the floor at the Jazz Room in Kitchener, Waterloo, that was Bill King with Please Send Me Someone to Love, which you can find on his album Ivory Town. For this album, he's joined by Paul Novotny on the bass and Mark Kelso on the drums. And man, these three just have such a camaraderie between them. In the liner notes for the album, Bill King gushes about these two. He says, "I can't express in words the love and fellowship between the three of us. Paul and Mark are astonishing musicians and brilliant minds. Their work and outreach extend well beyond the bandstand, gifted educators, and global citizens." So what is the title of this album, Ivory Town, all about anyway? Well, in the liner notes, he also explains that Ivory Town is a place where a fantastic piano resides and a player of note embraces. I'm Raina Hirsch. Coming up in our next hour together, I got a classic from Mary Lou Williams, some Maceo Parker, and the latest from Code Quartet.
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Pat Martino, highlighting the work of one of his early influences, Mr. Wes Montgomery. That was the title track from his album Unit 7. One of the other early influences that Pat Martino often cited was Les Paul. When Pat Martino was young and just starting to learn the guitar around the age of 12, 13, his very first guitar ever was a Gibson Les Paul Standard. A few years later, Pat Martino would move to New York to try and make it in the music biz. And you know who took him under his wing? None other than Les Paul himself. And not only was he learning from Les, every now and again he would stay with Les as well. They'd be temporary roommates for a while. How cool is that, to be learning from and mentored by the guy who literally invented the guitar that you first learned to play on? How amazing is that? That is so, so cool. Still coming up in the hour, we got Joanna Majoko, Thelonious Monk, and right now, Mary Lou Williams.

0: Frank Chastanier. Welcome. All right. Maceo Parker, WDL Band.
1: Maceo Parker for us with Hallelujah, I Love Her So. This is from his album Roots and Grooves, which is a tribute to Ray Charles. This album is actually a double disc. The first album highlights a number of Ray Charles classics. We've got Hallelujah, I Love Her So, What Did I Say, Hit the Road Jack, and then the second album is all about the groove and getting into some of that more funky stuff that includes some Maceo Parker originals too. Coming up this Thursday and every Thursday on The Interval, it is Remember When, right around this time, around 12:20, a feature where we get to celebrate some moments, memories, venues, people that make the history of jazz so rich and special. Remember When is brought to you by the Alzheimer's Society of Toronto, a home for community, connection, and care. To learn more about the Alzheimer's Society of Toronto and all the programs they offer, head to ALZ.TO.
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Ask Me Now from Sherry Wheldon, which you can find on her album Shorty and the Giants. This album came to be kind of as a happy accident. Really, Sherry Wheldon was just creating some demos, really in the hopes of getting some gigs. But then COVID hit right around the time that she'd finished recording all of this, and she had all of this music. She wasn't sure what to do with it and decided there was just enough material there to create a really special album out of it. This album, Shorty and the Giants, is an ode to the bebop era. And Sherry Wheldon says about the bebop era that it's just fun music. It's unpredictable, which she loves. And she says it's harmonically and rhythmically adventurous, which is what really drew her to create this album, Shorty and the Giants. Coming up in a little bit, I've got some Terry Lynn Carrington for you. Right now, I want to play you something from Andre Lachance. This one goes back to 2016 and the album The Orange Challenge. Here's Pravin on Jazz FM 91.

0: Drummer Terry Lynn Carrington, Backward Country Boy Blues, which comes to us from her album Monkey Jungle. And she's joined by some great players on this album. We got Gerald Clayton on the piano, Christian McBride on the bass, and Liz Wright lending her vocals to the album. Also had some Joanna Majoko in there with her song Where Are You from the album No Holding Back. Now coming up this Thursday, it is the next edition in the sixth series of Discover Women in Jazz. This week featuring vocalist Lala Noel. This show is happening this coming Thursday at 8 p.m. You can tune in right here on Jazz FM 91 or watch the show. We're going to be live streaming it onto our YouTube channel. And don't say anything to anyone. This is going to be our little secret. But somebody told me that Joanna Majoko might be joining Lala Noel's band on stage. Just saying, it's going to be a packed night of fun. Discover Women in Jazz is such a special series, and these musicians are gems that you just need to see and experience. So be sure to tune in this coming Thursday at 8 p.m.
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John Pizzarelli live at Birdland with Just You, Just Me on Jazz FM 91. A couple months ago, back in March, John Pizzarelli put out his latest album, a tribute to Tony Bennett called Dear Mr. Bennett. And there's going to be a 5-track EP follow-up that's going to be coming out on April 7th, which just happens to be the week of Tony Bennett's 100th birthday. So what a special way to celebrate. Also, John Pizzarelli heading to the GTA along with Catherine Russell. They're going to be celebrating the music of icons like Ella Fitzgerald, Joe Pass, and Oscar Peterson together at the Meridian Arts Center. Now, this isn't for a while. It's February 20th, 2027, but still, mark your calendars. In a little bit, we are going to dive into some Harley Card. I've also got a classic of Liberty Silver. Here's Gary Irwin Jazz Orchestra with East of the Sun, West of the Moon.

0: Ella Fitzgerald singing the works of Irving Berlin with Cheek to Cheek. She recorded that in 1958, and that album was nominated for the first ever Grammy Award for Album of the Year. The very first time the Grammys ever happened, Ella Fitzgerald was there. It still seems kind of crazy to me that with one quick decision, we may have never known about Ella Fitzgerald at all as a vocalist. So Ella Fitzgerald got her stage debut at an amateur night at the Apollo Theater in 1934. And it was a competition night, and she ended up winning the prize, took home the $25 top prize. She went on and she sang a rendition of The Object of My Affection. But here's the thing. Ella Fitzgerald, when she initially signed up for this amateur night, she signed up to compete as a dancer. But it was only once she saw her competition and decided, oh, I don't know if I've got a shot here, she made the split decision to switch and decide to compete in the singing category instead. It's almost like that sliding doors moment. What would have happened if Ella Fitzgerald got on that stage as a dancer instead of a vocalist? Thank goodness, we'll never know. Still to come, we got some Jimmy Scott and some Kyle Eastwood in the works.
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Guitarist Harley Card, that was called Precipice on Jazz FM 91. 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

0: Big Noise from Kyle Eastwood. You can find that on his 2005 album, Paris Blue. Now, the song Big Noise was originated by bassist Bob Haggart and drummer Ray Bauduc. And I wish that I could go back in time to be in the studio when these two were laying it down, because it would have been so neat to watch. It's a bit of an unusual recording, because during this song, there's this drum solo. And halfway through the drum solo, it's almost like Ray Bauduc decided he was bored with the drums. He decided he didn't want to solo on the drums anymore. He wanted to solo on the body of Bob Haggart's bass. And that's exactly what he did while Bob was still playing. Really interesting way to get her done, and I wish I could have watched that idea come to fruition and see that magic firsthand.
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0: And with that, we are brought to the end of our Tuesday interval. 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Huge gratitude to Ellen Kelly of East York and to Robert McAdam of Toronto, who says that he loves all the shows and the hosts. 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Robert and Ellen, thank you both so very much for your steadfast support of Jazz FM 91, seeing the value in the music and the artists and the culture, and helping to keep it alive and thriving for years to come. 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Afternoon Drive with Jeff Chalmers is coming up next. Have a wonderful afternoon and evening, and I will see you tomorrow. Until then, my friend.

Vladimir Redzic at Jazz FM 91, and that is Bishop's Move and Bishop's Opening. And I like that a lot because I love the notion of these public chess tables that are dotting the city. And you'll find a number of them, of course, in public parks in the city of Toronto, including in the annex at Sibelius Park, Dovercourt Park, Don Panos Parquette near St. Clair in Caledonia. There's also some quite close to Nathan Phillips Square near City Hall. And I was watching this really cool documentary on Greenwich Village in New York City that was done back in the early 2000s, I guess. And they always have a scene of that. You know, they have these sort of rumpled people, not rumpled people, but people sitting around playing a very challenging game. And it usually attracts really intelligent minds. And I love that whole notion of being in a public place on a sunny day playing chess. It's Your Move. And here we are at Jazz FM 91. I'm Jeff. Afternoon Drive. It is a Tuesday, the 16th of June. And not June Lockhart, just the regular June. It's 2:13 and a beautiful day, gorgeous day. I love the clouds. I love the whole thing. It's 24 degrees, feels like 26 out there here at Jazz FM 91.

0: out of Athens, Georgia. It's Madeline Perrault here at Jazz FM 91 and Shout Sister Shout. It's 2:20 in Toronto. Happy Taco Tuesday, by the way. What's happening with you? How's it going? What's going on? How's your day going? Hope you're winning the day. It's a beautiful day. I love it. It's almost summertime officially, but certainly summer weather, and that's a good thing. It brings the Aeolian Summer Music Festival to London. An early cool gig coming up with our friend, friends of the band Monkey House, who are performing on the 28th of June. I have tickets today and all week long here on Afternoon Drive. We'll award that to a lucky texter later. And the number for that anytime is 877-879-5400. You can text, or very cleverly, as you might be aware by now, that is also the phone number here of the radio station. So it's kind of a double duty kind of deal. And that's very exciting to me. Also, Brian Snelson. Brian will join us at 4:40, as he does every weekday, for the market report. And we always have a little chat about, life and stuff. It's a lot of fun. Brian's a nice guy. Do that at 4:40. Chet Baker in our next set of music from Jane Bennett. We'll hear also Corey Weeds and a classic from Art Blakey when we come back here on Jazz FM 91.
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Hooray. Up and over and out. And Corey Weeds here on Canada's Jazz Station, Jazz FM 91 at 242 in Toronto. I had to borrow my son's umbrella a couple weeks ago for the Doors Open thing that Sunday, where it was just torrentially stupid with the rain. I mean, holding it like a shield, you know, with the head down and forcing your way through the mess. And that's sort of what's coming, I feel, that's coming to Toronto in the next little while, next couple of days, really, with a chance of showers, thunderstorms this afternoon under a sun-cloud mix. Winds to 50 this afternoon. Tonight, more of the same, cloudy showers near midnight. Risk of a thunderstorm overnight and a low of 15 degrees. And then showers, thunderstorms and stuff tomorrow. That's game day, right? 7 p.m. is game time. Looks like it's going to be a windy day, too, and a high of just 21 for tomorrow. It's 24, feels like 27 downtown here at Jazz FM 91.

0: recorded over 3 days in July of 1956 at the historic Forum Theater in Los Angeles. It's a theater that opened in 1924, as a matter of fact. I wonder if they were selling, you know, elixirs and tonics and things with crazy labels in the lobby or something. Old-fashioned like that. Chet Baker and crew is the album. That's Revelation here on Jazz FM 91. 252, and how are you? We have some great tunes over the course of the program. Tomorrow on the show at 5:20, our regular featurette is on vinyl. We'll play a classic track from the in-studio turntable with a brand new needle, let me say. So I'm excited about the stylus and the rest of it. We'll do a classic from the collection tomorrow, 5:20 here on Jazz FM 91. But coming up next, music from Teo Croker, some John Heberman, as well as Weather Report and Teen Town when we come back.
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0: Out of Leesburg, Florida, it's on drums, Teo Croker on Jazz FM 91. That's Real Episode. 320 in Toronto. What a beautiful day. Gorgeous day. 22 degrees downtown Toronto. Heard the news. Kind of wild. Kind of hard to imagine without it. But CBC announcing it will no longer air NHL games, ending Hockey Night in Canada's 74-year run of public television. It's going to be difficult to separate something that we grew up with. I mean, the two go together, right? It's going to be hard to imagine not being able to watch the Toronto Maple Leafs embarrass themselves on a national level.
1: 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Long and McQuaid, where the music begins.
2: What's up? 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

It's Avatar here on Jazz FM 91 and Worldview at 3:33. How do things look to you this Tuesday afternoon, the 16th of June afternoon drive? I'm Jeff. Went for a little bike ride last night after the radio program on the gravel bike, and went east to the beach. The beach, you know, Queen of Woodbine, Queen and Lee, Queen and Glen Manor out that way. And what a great run that was along Queen Street, I guess King to Queen, over the bridge, over the Don, and out that way. And what a beautiful evening it was. Were you outside yesterday yourself? I wonder. You see so much on a bicycle. I hope you're getting out and enjoying, if you do cycle, in fact, because June is bike month, and I found it to be a great way to exercise. Low impact, you know, as we get older. We're getting older. You got to keep moving. And I find personally this is a way that I can keep moving in a low impact kind of way. Yeah, you can go crazy and pedal your butt off and go really fast. And it's really fun. Like you're flying. It's better than getting stoned, really. We've got a beautiful day for a bike ride. Until it rains, that is. Sun cloud mix today. Showers, thunderstorms possible this afternoon. Winds to 50. And then more of the same tonight with cloudy skies. Showers near midnight. Risk of thunderstorms. Which is the best, right? You got the window open, the thunder rumbling in the background, and your car window open. Low 15 degrees tonight, tomorrow more of the same. Showers, thunderstorms, and stuff. It is 22 downtown right now at Jazz FM 91.

0: A gorgeous, mellow vibe that is. A six-time Grammy nominee out of New Orleans. It's Christian Scott on the flugelhorn. Now goes by a new name, another name, and that is, and I'll try not to boot this, Chief Zion Ntude Ajua here on Jazz FM 91. What a beautiful song that is. Like that. It's called Like That. I do like that. You? 3:47 in Toronto. Happy Tuesday. What's happening? How's the week going? Taking care of business, I hope. BTO, thank you. 22 degrees. We've got some rain coming, and maybe it's raining where you are already. Battening down the leaky hatches here in this building at Jazz FM 91 in the heart of Liberty Village. This wooden roof. Rusting support columns. A lot of fun. We've got some fabulous tunes ahead here. Candace Springs on the way. Some Paul Novotny later. But up next, back to 1966 and George Benson on the way next on Jazz FM 91.
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0: Cannon Reloaded. It's Sack of Woe here on Jazz FM 91. Coming up on 11 minutes past 4 o'clock in Toronto. And it's down to Kensington Market we go, where the sun is always shining at 190 Baldwin. It's Tom from Tom's Place. Good day to you, sir.
1: There is so much excitement now in the market. There are so many people come from all over the world. And they come to the market and they're enjoying it. It's still a very, very, very special place. I mean, to us, Kensington Market will always be Kensington Market. But the people that come and visit us, they say, wow, what a beautiful place. What a great, great story you have, Tom. 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I'm not just saying this, you know, because I'm bragging, but it's true. Since 1958, Tom's Place has been here in Kensington Market. I mean, come on, guys, give me a break. I mean, I do need a little bit of congratulation. I've been working here in the market since 1968. My dad, of course, started the business. And without my sister, Annette, or my son, Tommy Jr., or some of the other kids, or my wife, when they helped me, as my mom helped, my father helped, we all put in our 2 cents, and we came up with something that's beautiful, where you can come to a store and buy an affordable sport jacket starting at $170. 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Beautiful wool pants at $70. Because you're probably asking yourself, where is Tom going with all this? He always starts with something. He never ends up anywhere. We don't know what he's doing. We don't know what he's saying. 1 minute he gives the customers a fabulous deal. Then he talks about his family. He mixes everybody up. I think I mix myself up too. But I can tell you one thing. When it comes to great merchandise, fabulous prices, and wonderful clothing that we can all wear, it's Tom's Place, and you're never, never, never, never, never too old to buy a suit from Tom. Please come down and take advantage. And remember my slogan, a Tom's Place suit will take you to places you always wanted to go.

0: Queen Jerry and Paul Cornish here on Jazz FM 91. 423 in Toronto. It's Tuesday. What's happening with you? How's it going? June 16th, officially celebrated as National Fudge Day in Canada and North America. Have you enjoyed some good fudge of late, I wonder? A little on the sweet side, I suppose, but some people make good fudge, and you can buy it. These UK specialty shops, they sell this imported fudge for fun. It's also Fresh Veggies Day, a farmer's sensible choice, really. Also International Waterfall Day, so I hope you're not going over Niagara Falls in a barrel, but somehow celebrating something on this Tuesday afternoon. Moody Blues. Brian Snelson is standing by. Brian's got the market report in the coming moments. Taking us there, music from Louis Armstrong, Louis Hayes, and Bria Skonberg when we come back here at Jazz FM 91.
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1: 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Here's RBC Dominion Securities Senior Portfolio Manager, Brian Snelson.
0: Well, Brian, as you know, the Toronto Jazz Festival set to kick off on Friday. I know you've got plans to see a couple of shows, including Emily Claire Barlow at Kerner Hall coming up. Mm-hmm. And I'm looking at the schedule here at torontojazz.com and wondering out loud, Brian, if there might be other shows you're interested in seeing or have bought tickets to or have an interest in.
2: There's plenty. There's lots of free shows in the village of Yorkville. It starts all Friday afternoon at around this time. Friday afternoon, mm-hmm. Plenty of free shows, and then ticketed shows at Danforth Music Hall, at the Jazz Bistro. Mm-hmm. Lila Bialy is doing two nights there. She is delightful. I'm hoping to catch her. I have my tickets to see Cassandra Wilson. It's her first time back in Toronto in, oh gosh, at least 15 years. It's the 30th anniversary of her groundbreaking Grammy-winning recording, and she'll be performing most, if not all, of that. So there's a lot of different styles of jazz represented. I know the Coco Roco show at the Phoenix is pretty close to a sellout, and for people who like that mashup of dance music, hip-hop, jazz, it's undeniably popular and infectious, so easy to see why that show will be it will be a sellout, as I believe Cassandra Wilson will too. But again, whether you go to a ticketed show or a free show, there's something for everyone.
0: Last week, during that really, really hot night, was it last Wednesday, I think it was? Mm-hmm. I cycled up to Yorkville. I parked my bike in that little parkette right there with the big rock.
2: Right, where the free shows are going to be.
0: That's right. And I was there last year. I was there on the Saturday before my start to this gig, which was the Monday. And it was it reminded me of the same scenario, except it was nighttime. But it's just that outdoor venue I love, and that particular place has a lot of trees, and there are some tables and chairs set up under the trees, and it's right by a Bay Subway, as you know, and it's just so convenient. A spot is in that little parkette right there, because it's just so accessible and it's casual. You can stroll up

0: It was very close to sold out. Kerner Hall, such a lovely venue. But I agree with your sentiment that not only is the Village of Yorkville a very convenient location, whether you're riding your bike, as you are, Jeff, or hopping on the subway, it's got that small town feel right in the heart of the city.
1: Yeah, I love it. It'd be very weird, Brian, because I have not seen you outside of the radio station. And I'm curious about how that dynamic would be between you and I, should I see you, you know, either in your backyard at your pool or, you know, watching a show together at Yorkville or something.
0: I'm sure it'll be a joyous reunion. There will be no hissing, spitting, scratching, okay. None of that.
1: Okay. I look forward to that. All the fun starts Friday, and good listenership. We'll see you out there. In the interim, let's get to our market report for this day. It is Tuesday, the 16th of June. Brian, do I understand the Dow is at an all-time high again today? Is that what's happening?
0: It is. Good day in Toronto as well. And good day if you've got to fill the tank. Things are moving in a direction that I think you're going to like. Good afternoon, everyone. Crude oil continued to fall in price today, dropping by 5% to finish at $76.60 per barrel. That put a similar amount of downward pressure on the TSX energy producers. That gravitational pull was more than offset on the TSX composite today by gains among gold mining companies as the price of gold moved higher. Gains among Canada's big six banks and big insurance companies were a source of strength for the TSX as well today, as the composite index rose by 0.33% for the session. In New York, a rally that sent U.S. stock benchmarks to the brink of a record paused before the first Federal Reserve rate decision under Kevin Warsh. In a rotation to economically sensitive areas of the market, a rout in chip makers after a solid run dragged down the S&P 500, the NASDAQ 100 fell by about 2%. A renewed advance in SpaceX drove that rocket company to a striking distance of Amazon's value. The Dow Jones Industrial Average, as we mentioned off the top, hit a fresh all-time high. At the closing bell, the Dow Jones Industrial Average ends today's session higher by 0.6%. That's a gain of 328 points to close at 51,999. The S&P 500 fell by 0.5% or 42 points. The NASDAQ fell by just a little over 1% or 307 points. Here in Toronto, the TSX composite ends today's session higher by 0.3%. That's a rise of 113 points to close out the session at the level of 35,389. That's the market report. 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

0: That's JV's Boogaloo Squad here at Jazz FM 91. Back off Boogaloo, Ringo Starr, and that is a Duchesne Smile. Must be the Pepsodent, or maybe it's the Pearl Drops. Sure, one of the two. At 4:58 in Toronto, Blue Jays, coming off a series loss to the New York Yankees, are on the road in Chicago for the weekend, but in Boston beginning tonight for the 3-game series against the Red Sox. Fenway Park, how classic is this place? Officially opened on April 20th, 1912. It's amazing. Jays are 34-38 on the season, almost at 500, right? But they're 10 games back at the Yankees, good for third place in the American League East. They'll be watching that tonight. Go Blue Jays! We've got tickets next hour to Monkey House, who are part of the Aeolian Summer Music Festival in London. We'll give those away on the text coming up. But coming up next musically, stuff from Ray Bryant, The Sistering, and Wayne Shorter here on Jazz FM 91.
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9: This is

Juno Award winner, Toronto saxophonist and composer Allison Au here on Jazz FM 91. That is deluge at 511 in Toronto. Well, rain coming. I'm not sure it's going to be a deluge or anything like that, but we've got a lot of rain in the forecast in the next couple of days. And of course, tomorrow night is game day, Ghana versus Panama, BMO tomorrow night, FIFA action. Are you following the bouncing balls, I wonder? We've got showers forecast for tonight here in Toronto with an overnight thunderstorm or possibility, which is fantastic. I'm hoping that happens. I hope it's really violent. Shingles everywhere, siding all over the road. Windy, up to 50 clicks overnight tonight. Low 15, tomorrow sun cloud mix, chance of showers. Windy in the morning and then up to 40 clicks in the afternoon. 22 the high, but humid Wednesday. Then tomorrow night for game time, showers in the evening, a thunderstorm overnight again, and windy up to 50 kilometers per hour. And then up to 60 overnight, which is really exciting. Low 15. Don't you love the violent weather? It's just so much more interesting. And then a 15-degree low for Wednesday into Thursday, where it'll be a cloudy day with showers and 24. So pretty unsettled here in the GTHA. It is currently 22 degrees downtown and currently dry here at Jazz FM 91.

0: It's Wayne Shorter here on Jazz FM 91. Fee, fi, fo, fum. I smell a lot of weed in and around Toronto. Smelling that stuff, walking around or making your way around town. 5:24 in Toronto. Happy Tuesday. What's happening? Hey, this is very exciting news. I want to set you up with tickets should you be interested in attending the Aeolian Summer Music Festival. All kinds of bands performing. I've got tickets right now for a performance of Monkey House happening on the 28th of June. It's a Sunday. Can I interest you in heading out to this really cool concert hall built in the 1800s? Probably got lead pipes. 877-879-5400. 877-879-5400. 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

Sheila Jordan here on Jazz FM 91, Baltimore Oriole. I was on a bike path recently here in Toronto, and there was sort of a treed area, a grassy patch, and not a Baltimore Oriole, but a red-winged blackbird attacked a man. He wasn't very happy about it. And I said to him as I passed by, smirking, I've heard about that, and now I've witnessed it with my very eyes, and it was kind of fun. Not that I would wish any harm on anybody, but to see a bird dive bomb some random man walking along was just kind of curious. Anyway, 5:40 in Toronto. Congratulations to Brian out there in Scarberia. Brian lives actually in Agincourt, and he is off to see Monkey House. We'll have tickets all week long here in Afternoon Drive to the Aeolian Summer Music Festival happening in London later this month. Congrats, Brian. Thank you for listening to Jazz FM 91. Watch out for the birds. We have John Devenish standing by. John's got Dinner Jazz coming up at the top of the hour here on Jazz FM 91.

0: Miles and Mike Downs here at Canada's Jazz Station, Jazz FM 91 at 5:49 in Toronto, coming up on 5:50, 10 before 6, and Dinner Jazz with John Devenish. And a program note, tomorrow night, is at least Friday night, Kelly Lee Evans is playing the Old Mill here in Toronto, and tickets remain available at oldmilltoronto.com. Kelly Lee will join us on the phone tomorrow during the 2 o'clock hour to talk about things, and I'm excited to meet her. I'd sooner it were in person, because it's a different kind of thing, but we'll do the phone. I'm looking forward to speaking with Kelly Lee tomorrow on the phone. She's very popular. She's awesome. She's certainly more popular than Doug Ford, with that paltry 21% approval rating among Ontarians. But anyway, numbers look pretty real to me. 22 degrees downtown Toronto. We have a reminder that in the 5 o'clock hour tomorrow here on the program, it's our featurette for the week, which is on vinyl. Well, it's been a classic from the record player, the turntable here in studio. And just a quick thank you to everyone who troubles to email the radio program. I really appreciate that. All the hosts' email addresses are on the webpage at jazz.fm, and I very much appreciate you taking the time to express your thoughts, to reach out, to be in touch. It's really cool. I appreciate it. jchalmers@jazz.fm. Thank you.
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8: 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And today we're shouting out Rick Miller of Thornhill, Ontario, who is a monthly donor. Rick, thank you very much for your contribution. Appreciate that. As well as Judy McBride. Judy is in Waterloo and is also a monthly donor. We very much appreciate your contribution to the cause here at CJRT FM. Where it's John Devenish coming up next. He's got dinner jazz over most of this station. Exactly. It's Jazz FM 91.

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Some foundational jazz music making has gotten us into Dinner Jazz this evening from Jazz FM 91, the greatness of Abby Lincoln out of 1957 with Strong Man. Music from the recording that's called That's Him, that music by Oscar Brown Jr., prolific composer, poet, playwright, actor, and singer, who was a civil rights activist and native of Chicago. The band with Lincoln, including Kenny Dorham, Sonny Rollins, and Max Roach on drums. I'm John Devenish, welcoming you to Dinner Jazz this evening. Thank you so much for dialing up this program. I hope that you had a good day on this day. Lots of great Dinner Jazz music ahead right through until 9 o'clock on the show. Let me tell you about some highlights for you to listen out for in hour number one of the three of Dinner Jazz. We're going to hear from the Griffith Hills Trio with a track featuring Don Thompson. Also in here, Gene Harris and some Stu Mack with Stu Harrison. Right now, here is Joey DeFrancesco. This is music from a recording called Ballads and Blues. Going to hear the B3 Master along with Byron Landham and Paul Ballenbach. From Jazz FM 91, this is You Don't Know What Love Is.

0: You're listening to Dinner Jazz from Jazz FM 91. That was the Griffith Hiltz Trio, along with Don Thompson, who was guesting with them. Heard them all together with a tune called Footsteps. Now, that's from the recording that's called Now and Then. The band has Johnny Griffith, sax and clarinet, Sly Juhas on drums, and Nathan Hiltz, guitarist and bass player, Don Thompson guesting at the piano and on vibes. Don also produced the album, the tune Footsteps, here on Dinner Jazz. And before that, we heard from Joey DeFrancesco with You Don't Know What Love Is, that coming from a recording called Ballads and Blues. The B3 Master, the late player, with Byron Landom and Paul Ballenbach. We're going to take a short break right here on Dinner Jazz. We'll step back for just a couple of moments. Now, when we come back from that, we'll be listening to Gene Harris. Going to hear the piano player as recorded back in 91. We will hear the title track of the album. The band is a quartet including Luther Hughes, Harold Jones, drummer, and guitarist Ron Eshte. The tune that's just ahead is Black and Blue. Well, that's next, but first, won't you please listen to these.
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That's piano player Gene Harris here on Dinner Jazz with Black and Blue, the title track of a recording done back in 1991. The band is a quartet. That's Harris with Luther Hughes, Ron Ashte on guitar, and drummer Harold Jones. Going to listen now to one of my favorite vocalists. This is Stu Mack, and he's with a piano player, Stu Harrison. You have two Stus on this track. Music from an album they did together that's called Slow It Down. This is good. From Jazz FM 91, here is Moonlight in Vermont.

That's the vocalist Stu Mack with piano player Stu Harrison from an album called Slow It Down. We heard them featured with Moonlight in Vermont. Listen now to a highly emotional album, a track from this emotional album called Lift Every Voice. This album travels the emotions of the 9/11 attacks on the United States back in September of 2001. Going to hear music by Silvio Rodriguez. Lloyd is with the late Jerry Allen, who's at the piano, John Abercrombie, Mark Johnson, and Billy Hart. From Jazz FM 91, this is Charles Lloyd featured with Te Amare.

0: Jazz FM 91. That's the greatness of Oscar Peterson putting Toronto in the musical picture frame. We heard Hogtown Blues, music from Canadiana Suite that recorded in 1964. Peterson with Ray Brown and Ed Thigpen. Music making in before that, Diana Panton was the vocalist. We heard her with Manhattan. That's from her album called Solstice Equinox. The band including Guido Basso, Phil Dwyer, Ed Schwager, and Don Thompson. And starting things off in that set of three, Charles Lloyd featured from the recording of his called Lift Every Voice, the album traveling the emotions of the 9/11 attacks on the United States back in September of 2001. That music by Silvio Rodriguez, and the tune was Te Amare. 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We'll take a short break right here, and Dinner Jazz continues right after this.
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what little moonlight can do. Oh, what little moonlight can do to you. You're in love, your heart's a-fluttering all day long. You only stutter 'cause your poor tongue just will not utter the words, I love you. Ooh, what little moonlight can do. Wait a while till little moonbeam comes peeping through. You'll get bold, you can't resist him, and all you'll say when you have kissed him is ooh.

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Oh, what little moonlight can do to you. You're in love, your heart's flooding all. Oh,

lip move like a new. Wait a while till little moonbeam comes peeping through. You'll get bold, you can't resist him, and all you'll say when you have kissed him is ooh.

the opening set of this middle hour of this evening's Dinner Jazz from Jazz FM 91, including Billie Holiday, and we heard from Arturo Sandoval. Just heard from Billie Holiday with What a Little Moonlight Can Do. That's from the album called Billie Holiday, that recorded back in 1954. Music by Harry M. Woods, the band including Charlie Shavers, Oscar Peterson, Herb Ellis, Ray Brown, and Ed Shaughnessy. Music making in before that, the first track of this middle hour, that was trumpet player and flugelhorn player Arturo Sandoval with Round Midnight. The album is called My Foolish Heart, and the band, including at the piano Jeremy Siskin, Brian Bromberg, and Charles Reggiero, was the drummer. I'm John Devenish. With those two tracks of music, we're now in the middle hour of this evening's Dinner Jazz program. It's good to be here with you. I hope you're enjoying these tunes. Dinner Jazz goes through until 9 o'clock. There's a lot of music left in the program. Some nice highlights in this middle hour of the show. Stan Getz is in here. Music from Jazz Samba, a recording done back in 1962. Keith Jarrett is in the hour, too, and some Fred Hirsch. Right now, here is the band Cuatro Nuevo. This is music from a recording called Tango Bittersweet. Going to hear a tune by Sidney Bechet. The group is Muno Frankel, Didi Lauca, Andreas Hinterseer, and Robert Wolf. 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

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Whether you're a lifelong jazz lover or new to the scene, we have something for everyone.

0: That's Stan Getz here on Dinner Jazz from Jazz FM 91 with a tune called Ilushu Saw. And that's from the album called Jazz Samba. That recorded back in 1962. Now, that was music by Ari Barroso, Getz with Charlie Bird. Also, Keeter Betts in there, Gene Bird, Buddy Deffenschmidt, and Bill Reichenbach Sr. was the drummer. Music in before that, we heard from the band Cuadro Nuevo from their album called Tango Bittersweet. Heard a tune by Sidney Bechet. The tune was Petite Fleur. We're going to take a short break here on Dinner Jazz. We'll step back for just a couple of moments. Coming up just ahead, Keith Jarrett and Charlie Hayden together with some music by Will Jennings and Joe Sample. We're going to hear a track from the recording Jasmine. The tune that's just ahead is One Day I'll Fly Away. But first, won't you please listen to these?
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Dinner Jazz, Jazz FM 91 with Keith Jarrett and Charlie Hayden together from the album Jasmine with music by Will Jennings and Joe Sample. That tune was One Day I'll Fly Away. Here's piano player Fred Hirsch now with a track from an album called Fred Hirsch Trio Plus Two. It's Hirsch at the piano with Nasheed Waits and Drew Gress. That's the trio. The plus two are Tony Malaby and Ralph Alessi. From Jazz FM 91, this is a riddle song.

Stardust, man, what a beautiful tune. That's Denzel Sinclair with that here on Dinner Jazz. Music from Denzel's album, My One and Only Love. That music by Hoagy Carmichael and Mitchell Parrish, the band including Reuben Rogers, Greg Hutchinson, Russell Malone, and Brad Turner. Music making before that, Fred Hirsch with his trio. Music from an album called Fred Hirsch Trio Plus Two. So that's Hirsch at the piano with Drew Grass and Nasheed Waits. The Plus Two were Tony Malaby and Ralph Alessi. We heard them all together with a Riddle song. Here's some Bill Evans now, taking us back to the year 1967. That's the year that the album California Here I Come was done in. This is a tune by Ned Washington and Victor Young that we're about to hear. It's Evans with Eddie Gomez and Philly Joe Jones. From Jazz FM 91, here's Stella by Starlight.

0: Jazz FM 91, that's the trumpet player Brad Turner leading a quartet with the tune Nomad, music from There and Back, that's the album. The band, along with Brad leading, Andre Lachance, Dylan Vanderschiff, and Bruno Hubert at the piano. Music making before that, Bill Evans with Eddie Gomez and Philly Joe Jones with a tune by Ned Washington and Victor Young. As they were recorded in 1967, we heard the trio with Stella by Starlight, music from California, Here I Come. 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We'll take a short break right here, and Dinner Jazz continues right after this.
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